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2: Well, President Xi, I want to thank you very much. First of all, that was an honor like few have ever seen before. And I think I was particularly impressed by those children. They were happy. They were beautiful. The military is obvious. It couldn't be better. But those children were amazing, and they represent so much. And I know they represent so much to you. You and I have known each other now for a long time. In fact,the longest relationship of our two countries that any president and president has had. And that's, to me, an honor. We've had a fantastic relationship. We've gotten along. When there were difficulties, we worked it out. I would call you, and you would call me. And whenever we had a problem, people don't know, whenever we had a problem, we worked it out very quickly. We're going to have a fantastic future together.Such respect for China, the job you've done. You're a great leader. I say it to everybody. You're a great leader. Sometimes people don't like me saying it, but I say it anyway because it's true. I only say the truth. And I just want to say, on behalf of all of the great delegation that we have the greatest businessmen, the biggest, and I guess the best in the world. We have amazing people, and they're all with me. Every single one of them, we ask the top 30 in the world, every single one of them said yes. And I didn't want the second or the third in the company. I wanted only the top. And they're here today to pay respects to you and to China. And they look forward to trade and doing business. And it's going to be totally reciprocal on our behalf. So I really look very much forward to our discussion. It's a big discussion. There are those that say this is maybe the biggest summit ever.They can never remember anything like it. It's, I can say, in the United States, it's, people aren't talking about anything else. But it's an honor to be with you. It's an honor to be your friend. And the relationship between China and the USA is going to be better than ever before. Thank you very much. Thank you.
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2: 特朗普表示，此次会谈举世瞩目，中美关系将比以往任何时候都更加牢固。
4: Well, President Xi, I want to thank you very much. First of all, that was an honor like few have ever seen before. And I think I was particularly impressed by those children. They were happy. They were beautiful.The military is obvious, it couldn't be better, but those children were amazing and they represent so much. And I know they represent so much to you. You and I have known each other now for a long time. In fact, the longest relationship of our two countries that any president and president has had. And that's, to me, an honor. We've had a fantastic relationship. We've gotten along. When there were difficulties, we worked it out.I would call you, and you would call me, and whenever we had a problem, people don't know, whenever we had a problem, we worked that out very quickly. We're going to have a fantastic future together. Such respect for China, the job you've done. You're a great leader. I say it to everybody, you're a great leader. Sometimes people don't like me saying it, but I say it anyway because it's true. I only say the truth. And I just want to say, on behalf of all of the great delegation that we have. We have the greatest businessmen, the biggest, and I guess the best in the world. We have amazing people, and they're all with me. Every single one of them, we asked the top 30 in the world, every single one of them said yes. And I didn't want the second or the third in the company. I wanted only the top. And they're here today to pay respects to you and to China. And they look forward to trade and doing business. And it's going to be totally reciprocal on our behalf. So I really look very much forward to our discussion. It's a big discussion. There are those that say this is maybe the biggest summit ever. They can never remember anything like it. It's, I can say in the United States, it's people aren't talking about anything else. But it's an honor to be with you. It's an honor to be your friend. And the relationship between China and the USA is going to be better than ever before. Thank you very much. Thank you.
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2: The welcoming banquet hosted by President Xi Jinping for President Donald J. Trump now begins.
1: 首先，请习近平主席致辞。
2: Now a toast by President Xi.

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1: Honorable President Donald J. Trump, ladies and gentlemen, it is a great pleasure to host the state banquet in honor of President Trump during his state visit to China. On behalf of the Chinese government and people, I'd like to extend a warm welcome to President Trump and the U.S. delegation.
0: 这是一次历史性访问。今年是中国“十五”开局之年，14亿多中国人民立足于5000多年中华文明深厚基础，正在以高质量发展全面推进中国式现代化。今年也是美国独立250周年。3亿多美国人民正在重振爱国、创新、开拓精神，推动美国发展迈向新的征程。中美两国人民都是伟大的人民，实现中华民族伟大复兴和让美国再伟大，完全可以并行不悖，相互成就，造福世界。
1: This is a historic visit. This year marks the start of China's 15th five-year plan for economic and social development. The over 1.4 billion people of China, drawing on the rich heritage of our over 5,000-year civilization, are advancing Chinese modernization on all fronts through high-quality development. This year is also the 250th anniversary.Of American independence. The over 300 million American people are reinvigorating the spirit of patriotism, innovation, and enterprise, and ushering in a new journey for the development of the United States. The people of China and the United States are both great peoples, achieving the great rejuvenation of the Chinese nation and making America great again can go hand in hand.We can help each other succeed and advance the well-being of the whole world.
0: 55年前，尼克松总统派基辛格博士访华，中美开展乒乓外交，双方官民并举，推开了中美冰封20多年的大门。成为当代国际关系史上重大事件。此后，中美之间以很多开放合作的故事，不断书写着友谊的佳话。新形势下，我同特朗普总统顺应两国人民和国际社会期待，通过多次会晤和通话，推动中美关系保持总体稳定。
1: 55 years ago, President Richard Nixon sent Dr. Henry Kissinger to visit China, and ping-pong diplomacy was carried out between our two countries. Through efforts of the two governments and peoples, the door that had remained frozen for over 20 years was opened, marking a milestone in contemporary international relations.From then on, China and the United States have written many chapters of friendship through mutual openness and cooperation. Under the new situation, President Trump and I, fully aware of the expectations of our two nations and the international community, have had multiple meetings and phone calls and kept China-US relations generally stable.
0: 今天我同特 特朗普总统就中美关系和国际及地区形势深入交换意见。我们一致认为，中美关系是当今世界最重要的双边关系，只能搞好不能搞坏。两国合则两利，斗则俱伤，应该成为伙伴而不是对手。我们同意构建中美建设性战略稳定关系，推动中美关系稳定、健康、可持续发展，为世界带来更多和平、繁荣、进步。
1: Today, President Trump and I had in-depth exchanges on China-U.S. relations and international and regional dynamics. We both believe that the China-U.S. relationship is the most important bilateral relationship in the world. We must make it work and never mess it up. Both China and the United States stand to gain from cooperation and lose from confrontation. Our two countries should be partners rather than rivals. President Trump and I also agreed to build a constructive China-U.S. relationship of strategic stability to promote the steady, sound, and sustainable development of China-U.S. relations and bring more peace, prosperity, and progress to the world.
0: 尊敬的特朗普先总统先生，女士们，先生们，朋友们，纵观中美关系发展历程，能不能做到相互尊重、和平共处、合作共赢，是中美关系能否稳定发展的关键所在。当今世界变乱交织，中美关系承载着两国17亿多人民的福祉，关乎世界80多亿人民的利益。我们应当共同扛起这个历史重任，推动中美关系这艘巨轮沿着正确的航道平稳前行。
1: Honorable President Donald J. Trump, ladies and gentlemen, friends, looking back at the course of China-U.S. relations, whether or not we could have mutual respect, peaceful coexistence, and win-win cooperation is the key to whether the relationship can advance steadily. The world today is changing and turbulent. China-U.S. relations concern the well-being of the over 1.7 billion people of both countries and affect the interests of the over 8 billion people of the world. Both sides should rise up to this historic responsibility and steer the giant ship of China-U.S. relations forward, steadily and in the right direction.
0: 最后我提议，为中美两国发展繁荣

0: the two peoples. And to the health of President Trump and all the friends present. Cheers.
1: 干杯。
0: Cheers.

0: 谢谢习近平主席。
1: Thank you, President Xi.
0: 现在请特朗普总统致辞。
1: Next, a toast by President Trump.

0: And in both directions, Chinese admirers of President George Washington gifted a stone tablet honoring his memory to adorn the Washington Monument. It bears the words of a Chinese official who called the great general and statesman a hero among men.
1: 这一种欣赏是相互的。那么中国很许多中国人非常崇敬乔治华盛顿总统，那么这些人当时就向美国捐赠了一个石碑，就是为了纪念华盛顿总统。目前这个石碑已经镶嵌在华盛顿纪念碑里面，石碑上刻有当时的一名中国官员形容这一名伟大的将军和政治家，他们把他称为人中豪杰。
0: And across the centuries, this mutual esteem grew into a relationship that reflected the tremendous talent and potential of our two people. Chinese workers helped lay the railroad tracks that connected our Atlantic coast to the Pacific. American travelers to China helped spread literacy and modern medicine. And at the request of China's ambassador, it was President Theodore Roosevelt who provided the funds to establish President Xi's alma mater, Tsinghua University.
1: 在过去几百年当中，这种相互的尊敬已经成为了一段全新的关系。这段关系可以说反映出啊，我们两国人民之间巨大的潜力以及我们的努力和智慧。中国工人当初帮助美国建设了我们的铁路路轨，连通了美国的大西岸和太平洋沿海地区。美国当时早期出访中国的美国人也帮助中国提升了识字率，并且引入了现代医学，并且应时任中国驻华大使的请求，罗斯福总统也专门提供了资金成立了习主席的母校清华大学。
0: As allies in World War II, President Franklin Roosevelt's mentions of the brave people of China, that's what they were, drew loud cheers in his speeches in the United States, and everybody loved what he had to say, just as many Chinese now love basketball and blue jeans. Chinese restaurants in America today outnumber the five largest fast food chains in the United States all combined. That's a pretty big statement.
1: 那么作为二战期间的盟国，罗斯福总统在美国的多次演讲当中提到了勇敢的中国人民。正如当前许多中国人非常喜欢篮球和穿蓝色的牛仔裤，在美国目前的中餐厅的数量要比美国前五大快餐连锁店的总的店面还要多。
0: This bond of commerce and respect that stretches back 250 years is the foundation for a future that benefits both of our nations. The American and Chinese people share much in common. We value hard work, we value courage and achievement, we love our families and we love our countries. Together we have the chance to draw on these values to create a future of greater prosperity, cooperation and happiness. And peace for our children. We love our children. This region and the world is a special world with the two of us united and together.
1: 那么至于商业当中的纽带以及我们的相互尊重，可以说追溯到250年前，是我们将要构建的未来的基础。至于未来将会汇集我们两国的人民，美国人民和中国人民有许多的共同点，我们都崇尚劳动。我们都崇尚勇气和成就，我们都非常爱我们的家庭，我们也爱我们的国家。我们两国一道，我们将有机会基于我们共同的价值观，创造出一个更加繁荣、基于合作、幸福、和平的未来，为我们的子孙、为本地区以及全世界造福。
0: Thank you again, President Xi.For this beautiful welcome, and tonight it is my honor to extend an invitation to you and Madam Peng to visit us at the White House this September 24th, and we look forward to it, and I'd now like to raise a glass and propose a toast to the rich and enduring ties between the American and Chinese people. It's a very special relationship, and I want to thank you again. This has been an amazing period of time. Thank you, President Xi.
1: 那么再次感谢习主席，感谢这一美好的欢迎。那么今天晚上，我也想借此机会向您以及彭女士提出邀请，于9月24号邀请你们出访白宫。那我也希望，针对美国人民和中国人民之间深厚的以及持久的友谊，我提议我们进行举杯。那么我们这两国关系是非常独特的一项关系。
0: Thank you, everybody.
1: 感谢。
0: Thank you, everybody.
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0: 特朗普表示，此次会谈举世瞩目，中美关系将比以往任何时候都更加牢固。
3: Well, President Xi, I want to thank you very much. First of all, that was an honor like few have ever seen before. And I think I was particularly impressed by those children. They were happy. They were beautiful. The military is obvious. It couldn't be better. But those children were amazing, and they represent so much. And I know they represent so much to you. You and I have known each other now for a long time. In fact, the longest relationship of our two countries that any president and president has had. And that's, to me, an honor. We've had a fantastic relationship. We've gotten along. When there were difficulties, we worked it out. I would call you, and you would call me. And whenever we had a problem, people don't know, whenever we had a problem, we worked it out very quickly. We're going to have a fantastic future together. such respect for China, the job you've done. You're a great leader. I say it to everybody. You're a great leader. Sometimes people don't like me saying it, but I say it anyway because it's true. I only say the truth. And I just want to say, on behalf of all of the great delegation that we have the greatest businessmen, the biggest, and I guess the best in the world. We have amazing people, and they're all with me. Every single one of them, we asked the top 30 in the world, every single one of them said yes. And I didn't want the second or the third in the company. I wanted only the top. And they're here today to pay respects to you and to China. And they look forward to trade and doing business, and it's going to be totally reciprocal on our behalf. So I really look very much forward to our discussion. It's a big discussion. There are those that say this is maybe the biggest summit ever. They can never remember anything like it. It's, I can say in the United States, it's people aren't talking about anything else. But it's an honor to be with you. It's an honor to be your friend. And the relationship between China and the USA is going to be better than ever before. Thank you very much. Thank you.
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3: Well, President Xi, I want to thank you very much. First of all.That was an honor like few have ever seen before. And I think I was particularly impressed by those children. They were happy. They were beautiful. The military is obvious. It couldn't be better. But those children were amazing, and they represent so much. And I know they represent so much to you. You and I have known each other now for a long time. In fact, the longest relationship of our two countries thatany president and president has had. And that's, to me, an honor. We've had a fantastic relationship. We've gotten along. When there were difficulties, we worked it out. I would call you, and you would call me. And whenever we had a problem, people don't know, whenever we had a problem, we worked that out very quickly. We're going to have a fantastic future together. Such respect for China, the job you've done. You're a great leader. I say it to everybody. You're a great leader. Sometimes people don't like me saying it, but I say it anyway because it's true. I only say the truth. And I just want to say, on behalf of all of the great delegation that we have the greatest businessmen, the biggest, and I guess the best in the world. We have amazing people, and they're all with me. Every single one of them, we asked the top 30 in the world, every single one of them said yes. And I didn't want the second or the third in the company. I wanted only the top. And they're here today to pay respects to you and to China. And they look forward to trade and doing business. And it's going to be totally reciprocal on our behalf. So I really look very much forward to our discussion. It's a big discussion. There are those that say this is maybe the biggest summit ever. They can never remember anything like it. It's, I can say in the United States, it's people aren't talking about anything else. But it's an honor to be with you. It's an honor to be your friend. And the relationship between China and the USA is going to be better than ever before. Thank you very much. Thank you.
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1: And were Mr. Bond to apply to join MI6 now, he would have to change his ways.
0: 真实的暗战隐藏在物理世界的黑洞中。一座宁静的庄园让二战提前两年终结。河畔的迷宫编织了一张巨大的秘密网。
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0: 特朗普表示，此次会谈举世瞩目，中美关系将比以往任何时候都更加牢固。
4: Well, President Xi, I want to thank you very much. First of all, that was an honor like few have ever seen before. And I think I was particularly impressed by those children. They were happy. They were beautiful. The military is obvious. It couldn't be better. But those children were amazing, and they represent so much. And I know they represent so much to you. You and I have known each other now for a long time. In fact, the longest relationship of our two countries that any president and president has had. And that's, to me, an honor. We've had a fantastic relationship. We've gotten along. When there were difficulties, we worked it out. I would call you, and you would call me. And whenever we had a problem, people don't know, whenever we had a problem, we worked it out very quickly. We're going to have a fantastic future together. Such respect for China, the job you've done. You're a great leader. I say it to everybody. You're a great leader. Sometimes people don't like me saying it, but I say it anyway because it's true. I only say the truth. And I just want to say, on behalf of all of the great delegation that we have the greatest businessmen, the biggest, and I guess the best in the world. We have amazing people, and they're all with me. Every single one of them, we asked the top 30 in the world, every single one of them said yes. And I didn't want the second or the third in the company. I wanted only the top. And they're here today to pay respects to you and to China. And they look forward to trade and doing business. And it's going to be totally reciprocal on our behalf. So I really look very much forward to our discussion. It's a big discussion. There are those that say this is maybe the biggest summit ever. They can never remember anything like it. It's, I can say in the United States, it's people aren't talking about anything else. But it's an honor to be with you. It's an honor to be your friend. And the relationship between China and the USA is going to be better than ever before. Thank you very much. Thank you.
0: 出席会谈的中方官员包括中共中央政治局常委蔡奇、中国外交部长王毅、国务院副总理何立峰等，美方官员包括美国国务卿卢比奥、财长贝森特、防长赫格塞斯等。特朗普与中国国家主席习近平进行了近三个小时的互动。据了解，这次特朗普在访问中国期间将会与习近平进行多轮次的长时间的对话交流，交流的主题不仅仅是中美关系，同时也会涉及到国际上的重点问题。凤凰卫视霍伟伟、陈琦北京报道。
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3: 黄仁勋14日接受凤凰记者提问。
4: So why the last time to jump on the plane?
5: Oh, because President Trump asked me to come to China with him.
6: This is an incredible opportunity for me to represent the United States, of course, and to come support President Trump in one of the most important summits in human history. And the two presidents, President Xi and President Trump, have such a wonderful relationship. This is an incredible opportunity for us to rely on their relationships to build a much, much better partnership.
4: Yeah.How you feel for today's morning ceremony?
6: Today's morning ceremony was very uplifting. President Xi was very inspiring, very welcoming, and President Trump was very inspiring, very welcoming as well. And so the two of them had an excellent meeting. Thank you.
3: 苹果公司首席执行官库克也表示，会谈现场很棒。
7: It was marvelous. Thank you so much. It's so great to be back in China.
3: 凤凰卫视综合报道。
0: 有关中美领导人会谈，日本政府14号表示，中美关系对包括日本在内的国际社会稳定十分重要，日本将会高度关注相关动向，并评估

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0: 特朗普表示，此次会谈举世瞩目，中美关系将比以往任何时候都更加牢固。
3: Well, President Xi, I want to thank you very much. First of all, that was an honor like few have ever seen before, and I think I was particularly impressed by those children. They were happy, they were beautiful. The military is obvious, it couldn't be better, but those children were amazing and they represent so much. And I know they represent so much to you. You and I have known each other now for a long time. In fact, the longest relationship of our two countries that any president and president has had. And that's, to me, an honor. We've had a fantastic relationship. We've gotten along. When there were difficulties, we worked it out. I would call you, and you would call me. And whenever we had a problem, people don't know, whenever we had a problem, we worked it out very quickly. we're going to have a fantastic future together. Such respect for China, the job you've done. You're a great leader. I say it to everybody. You're a great leader. Sometimes people don't like me saying it, but I say it anyway because it's true. I only say the truth. And I just want to say, on behalf of all of the great delegation that we have the greatest businessmen, the biggest, and I guess the best in the world. We have amazing people, and they're all with me. They, every single one of them, we asked the top 30 in the world, every single one of them said yes. And I didn't want the second or the third in the company. I wanted only the top. And they're here today to pay respects to you and to China. And they look forward to trade and doing business, and it's going to be totally reciprocal on our behalf. So I really look very much forward to our discussion. It's a big discussion. There are those that say this is maybe the biggest summit ever. They can never remember anything like it. It's, I can say in the United States, it's people aren't talking about anything else. But it's an honor to be with you. It's an honor to be your friend. And the relationship between China and the USA is going to be better than ever before. Thank you very much. Thank you.
0: 出席会谈的中方官员包括中共中央政治局常委蔡奇、中国外交部长王毅、国务院副总理何立峰等，美方官员包括美国国务卿卢比奥、财长贝森特、防长赫格塞斯等。特朗普与中国国家主席习近平进行了近三个小时的互动。据了解，这次特朗普在访问中国期间将会与习近平进行多轮次的长时间的对话交流。交流的主题不仅仅是中美关系，同时也会涉及到国际上的重点问题。凤凰卫视霍伟伟、陈琦，北京报道。
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1: How's it going so far?
2: So far, so good.
3: Why is this an important trip, Mr. Musk?
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5: So why the last time to jump on the plane?
6: Oh, because President Trump asked me to come to China with him.
7: This is an incredible opportunity for me to represent the United States, of course, and to come support President Trump in one of the most importantsummit in human history. And the two presidents, President Xi and President Trump, had such a wonderful relationship. This is an incredible opportunity for us to rely on their relationships to build a much, much better partnership.
3: Yeah. How you feel for today's morning's ceremony?
7: Today's morning ceremony was very uplifting. President Xi was very inspiring, very welcoming.And President Trump was very inspiring, very welcoming as well. And so the two of them had an excellent meeting. Thank you.
0: 黄仁勋表示，目前并没有谈及对华出售芯片 H200 早期型号的问题。另外，苹果公司首席执行官库克也表示，会谈的现场很棒。
8: It was marvelous. Thank you so much. It's so great to be back in China.
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11: Well, I think the thing about Chinese culture in general, not just traditional culture, is there's actually

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1: 特朗普表示，此次会谈举世瞩目，中美关系将比以往任何时候都更加牢固。
3: Well, President Xi, I want to thank you very much. First of all, that was an honor like few have ever seen before. And I think I was particularly impressed by those children. They were happy. They were beautiful. The military is obvious. It couldn't be better. But those children were amazing, and they represent so much. And I know they represent so much to you. You and I have known each other now for a long time. In fact,the longest relationship of our two countries that any president and president has had. And that's, to me, an honor. We've had a fantastic relationship. We've gotten along. When there were difficulties, we worked it out. I would call you, and you would call me. And whenever we had a problem, people don't know, whenever we had a problem, we worked it out very quickly. We're going to have a fantastic future together.Such respect for China, the job you've done. You're a great leader. I say it to everybody. You're a great leader. Sometimes people don't like me saying it, but I say it anyway because it's true. I only say the truth.

0: 第二波露面的是苹果 CEO 库克与英伟达 CEO 黄仁勋，两人边走边谈。阿拉斯加赶飞机最后一分钟跳上空军一号的黄仁勋是这次特朗普访华最具戏剧性的一幕。
1: So why the last time to jump on the plane?
2: Oh, because President Trump asked me to come to China with him.
3: This is an incredible opportunity for me to represent the United States, of course, and to come support President Trump in one of the most important summits in human history. And the two presidents, President Xi and President Trump, have such a wonderful relationship. This is an incredible opportunity for us to rely on their relationships to build a much, much better partnership.
1: Yeah. How you feel for today's morning ceremony?
3: Today's morning ceremony was very uplifting. President Xi was very inspiring, very welcoming. And President Trump was very inspiring, very welcoming as well. And so the two of them had an excellent meeting. Thank you.
0: 黄仁勋表示，目前并没有谈及对华出售芯片 H200 早期型号的问题。另外，苹果公司首席执行官库克也表示，会谈的现场很棒。
4: It was marvelous. Thank you so much. It's so great to be back in China.
0: 凤凰卫视胡凌晨、齐厚运北京报道。
5: 2026年伦敦工艺周中国馆近日在伦敦开幕。
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7: Well, I think the thing about Chinese culture in general, not just traditional culture, is there's actually a great deal that brings us together, and we all speak like the universal language of craft, of course.Because we all make things, but also of love. And I think that's what's special about this exhibition, because it's the whole idea is mothers preparing their daughters for marriage, and all that care and concern.
6: 包括傣族刺绣、基诺族织锦、哈尼族银饰等非遗作品，以及鹿绸织造、蓝印花布、花丝镶嵌、大漆艺术及跨界织锦瓷器等作品的出现，让在场观众感到惊喜。
8: I'm just amazed by the variety, and.I find each headdress different and also stunning. So it's the first time I've seen so much in one place. I'm very impressed.
6: 伦敦工艺周从2015年开始举办，为全球手工艺者搭建交流平台，是英国最具国际影响力的工艺与设计活动之一。凤凰卫视杨慧琛伦敦报道。
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3: 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Como lei les anunció.
0: Per Moshi.
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6: For 50 years, we have been talking peace and non-violence.
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3: Vamos a montare un equipo de fútbol.
0: 纵有万难，亦要执着前行。
8: I realized as we racked our brains for where to go and what to do, that it was up to me.
3: Quiero que salgáis todos allá afuera y que les demostréis quiénes soy realmente.
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0: 六月。不被定义。